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8: It's a quiet evening ahead of us. Mostly clear skies continue and overnight lows considerably warmer, dropping down to the mid-50s. Sunshine makes a return Wednesday with a high near 70. A weak cold front passes through Wednesday night into Thursday that could cause a few sprinkles. A bit cooler Thursday and Friday with highs in the mid-60s, but warming right back up into the weekend. We're staying mostly dry this week as well. Tracking West Michigan's weather, I'm Storm Team Meteorologist Sarah Flynn.

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Yeah. 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
5: It's a quiet evening ahead of us. Mostly clear skies continue and overnight lows considerably warmer, dropping down to the mid-50s. Sunshine makes a return Wednesday with a high near 70. A weak cold front passes through Wednesday night into Thursday that could cause a few sprinkles. A bit cooler Thursday and Friday with highs in the mid-60s, but warming right back up into the weekend. We're staying mostly dry this week as well. Tracking West Michigan's weather, I'm Storm Team meteorologist Sarah Flynn.

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7: It's a quiet evening ahead of us. Mostly clear skies continue and overnight lows considerably warmer, dropping down to the mid-50s. Sunshine makes a return Wednesday with a high near 70. A weak cold front passes through Wednesday night into Thursday that could cause a few sprinkles. A bit cooler Thursday and Friday with highs in the mid-60s, but warming right back up into the weekend. We're staying mostly dry this week as well. Tracking West Michigan's weather, I'm Storm Team Meteorologist Sarah Flynn.

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4: Southwest Michigan weather.
5: It's a quiet evening ahead of us. Mostly clear skies continue and overnight lows considerably warmer, dropping down to the mid-50s. Sunshine makes a return Wednesday with a high near 70. A weak cold front passes through Wednesday night into Thursday that could cause a few sprinkles. A bit cooler Thursday and Friday with highs in the mid-60s, but warming right back up into the weekend. We're staying mostly dry this week as well. Tracking West Michigan's weather, I'm Storm Team Meteorologist Sarah Flynn.

please slow it down, then we speed it up. Honestly, I have no idea what's next. When 98.5.

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1: 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These elegant and massive horses, weighing in at over a ton, compete in single horse hitch through the entire range of eight horse hitch classes. 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
5: It's horsepower time. 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MGLI is the only event in the world to feature halter classes, hitching, plowing, pulling, and riding for draft horse breeds and mules at the same time and location. These elegant and massive horses, weighing in at over a ton, compete in single horse hitch through the entire range of 8 horse hitch classes. 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During the exciting 4-day show, MGLI's Draft Horse Show and Pull hosts 330 exhibitors with over 1,000 draft horses from 30 states and 3 Canadian provinces. 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
3: Michigan Ag Now. This is your morning report, and I'm Rusty Halverson. As the harvest advances across the upper Midwest, basis has broadly weakened. Since early September, declines are as large as 25 cents a bushel for corn, over 40 cents for soybeans. Josh Strine, a postdoctoral research assistant in Ag Econ at Purdue University, said the basis prices compared to recent years tell a more interesting story.
4: Across most of Indiana, Ohio, and Michigan, local basis levels are above their three-year averages. Strength in the eastern part of the region marks the shift from the historical pattern, in which basis was strongest in late September in northern and western Iowa. This year, Iowa and Illinois are on the weak side. In southeast Iowa, corn basis is the lowest on record for this time of year.
3: He says harvest timing matters in a weaker basis.
4: Illinois is ahead of its normal pace and has seen some of the largest basis decreases. Southeast Illinois recorded the largest decline in the region. Additional declines in southern Indiana coincide with basis falling along the Ohio River, where it has reached the lowest level on record for this time of year. Basis hasn't weakened everywhere. In Iowa, basis strengthened across all districts led by Northwest Iowa.
3: Looking ahead, he expects more volatility.
4: Basis isn't the only factor affecting cash prices. December corn futures are more than a dollar above where they were at this time last year, and November soybeans are more than $3 higher. Even where basis is weaker than usual, those higher futures help support local cash prices. Looking ahead, expect more volatility. Recent research from FarmDoc Daily finds that corn basis typically bottoms in mid-October, around the time harvest is half done. With harvest still early, the corn basis low may still be ahead. For soybeans, historical trends suggest many districts may already have hit their seasonal low and could begin to recover into October. However, a delayed soybean harvest may keep basis levels suppressed.
3: In its latest crop progress numbers, USDA said only about 2% of Michigan's corn harvest was complete, 12 points behind the five-year average. That's this hour's Michigan Ag Now Report, and I'm Rusty Halverson.
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Another beautiful fall day. Sunny conditions, pleasant with high temperature up around 68. A little bit of a breeze out there out of the southwest around 10 to 15. Tonight, partly to mostly clear sky conditions. Low temperature right around 50. For Thursday, partly cloudy conditions. Just high level clouds with a high temperature right around 65. We'll end the work week Friday with a chance of an evening shower. Otherwise, partly cloudy with a high temperature right around 70. I'm Surge Meteorologist Matt Kirkwood, tracking southwest Michigan's weather.

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4: 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I am Sky West.
5: I'm Julianne.
4: You know what time it is, right? It's time to let the music play. 6 o'clock. You're awake. Wake up.
5: I am trying.
4: Yeah, you said it was a struggle this morning.
5: Today, last night.
4: That was the night before for me.
5: Right.
4: That's an inside joke.
5: I'm glad to have you back. I'm sure that all the listeners are glad to have you back.
4: Seven people. Maybe Blake might have missed me.
5: We used to have 13. Now we're back to seven.
4: We're back to seven. Well, seven
5: maybe
4: was
5: just five. I don't know.
4: Seven for me and seven for you. So,
5: right.
4: It is a hump day.
5: Yeah.
4: Mikey Mike gets it. Yeah. Hopefully you're doing well. It's going to be
5: a lovely day.
4: A lovely day. Going to be. So we got a lot of stuff for you this morning. Don't forget, you can text us good morning if you want to dedicate something to somebody or just say how you're feeling. 80373. It's our text number for everything. 80373. We've got those draft horse. I was waiting for you to whinny. It's early. We got the draft horse.
5: It's so early. What are you doing over there?
4: We want people in the early hour to know that you can win tickets to see the MGLI International Draft Horse Show in East Lansing.
5: Tickets.
4: September 15th. Yes, just text horse 80373. And, of course, we have for the little rugrats and the children of the corn, you can throw them in the car. Well, gently place them in the car.
5: Yes.
4: And go out to the MIS Halloween lights. And we have passes for those. And what do they have to text? For those, do you remember?
5: 80373.
4: What's the keyword?
5: Boo.
4: Boo.
5: Bam. Boo.
4: Hopefully we'll get through another show today. much to talk about. It's a crescent moon this morning.
5: It is a beautiful moon.
4: Beautiful moon.
5: And there was, I guess, up in Upper Michigan, I didn't see it, but they had some northern lights rolling on. Did you see that?
4: I did not.
5: Yeah.
4: I was sleeping,
5: some northern
4: probably.
5: Lights.
4: Yeah. Well, we've all seen many northern lights and moons in our lifetime. So how about we play some Kip Moore? What are we going to play?
5: More Girls Like Me.
4: Yes.
5: I mean you.
4: More Girls Like You on your country.
5: Good morning.
4: Good morning.
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0: again.
1: It's not a home. It's a house. It's a house again. 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She is
2: Julianne.
1: And I am Scott West, and my headphones.
2: I'm befuddled by your singing.
1: It's a house. Speaking of relationships.
2: Oh, yeah.
1: Because that's what this song is about. We want to wish someone really special, because he's got a great last name. Kyle West texted in and said, hey, could you say happy wedding anniversary for my wife, Amanda West? Nine years.
2: Congratulations.
1: 9 years. Yes.
2: Going on a decade next year.
1: That's
2: That'd
1: it.
2: Be awesome. Got
1: to celebrate. Julianne from Kentucky said good morning.
2: Good morning.
1: The last place. Oh, that was from the other day. Oh. I'm awake. So yesterday I wasn't here. I had a little tummy bug. And we were just talking off the air.
2: Mm-hmm.
1: And I asked Julianne if she was the comfort giver in her relationship. And she said, no, I'm not. I feel bad because, I mean, I can relate. I put her on the spot. When I get sick, just leave me alone. Like on Tuesday.
2: You're like that?
1: Yes.
2: Really?
1: Oh, yeah. Just give me my pillow and turn the lights off.
2: Kelly doesn't have to come in and pat your back. And
1: no. Hold my hand.
2: Put ice in your mouth.
1: Rub the four hairs on my forehead. You'll be okay. You'll be okay. I want my Bobby. No, it's nothing like that. It's like, turn the lights off, take the dog out, and just let me sleep.
2: Yes.
1: No, she's the opposite. Where are you okay? You want some water?
2: Aww.
1: You don't love me. Yeah, you need some water. What do you want? You want a 7-Up? Let me put some Verners, a little honey in that Verners, warm it up for you. How are your feet? Your feet okay? How you doing?
2: Wow, that's really good.
1: James Eve said,
2: I wouldn't even know how to begin to be like that. Maybe I should take some notes.
1: You should take some notes. Because what I heard, which you didn't hear, was that John likes to be babied.
2: No. I wouldn't say he likes to be.
1: Oh, now you're changing your story.
2: He probably would appreciate it if I was.
1: James Eves checked in and said, last night was a long night. Didn't get to bed until after midnight and got up for work at 5. Whoa.
2: Mm.
1: It's hard to get up, man.
2: I didn't sleep well last night either.
1: Yeah, I didn't either because I had to come to work.
2: I did get a pat on the head.
1: You did?
2: Because my little tummy was a little bit upset.
1: Oh,
2: he came in and said a prayer and patted me on the head.
1: He being a hope your husband, John.
2: Yeah. It wasn't Newt.
1: It would have been awkward if it was
2: Newt,
1: anybody else.
2: My dog is the only other he in the house.
1: Aww.
2: So, yeah.
1: Well, I'm glad that you made it into work as opposed to me not making it into work.
2: Right.
1: We're going to play a little.
2: I can't love you
1: Hello,
2: anymore.
1: Langley. Morgan Wallen.
2: You won't baby me.
1: Who is the Texas 80373? Who's the caregiver in your relationship?
2: Yeah.
1: On your country.
2: When I-

0: Blowfish. Gonna love you as best as they can for a Wednesday. I'm Scott West.
1: She's
0: ready to go on your country with 98.5, the morning show. We've got Brett on the phone. How are you doing this morning, Brett?
2: I'm good. You?
0: Better than yesterday. So we had a conversation on Monday about pizza, Yeti Pie Pizza. Mm-hmm. And you said you love the meat lovers. And all day on Monday, that's all I could think about was...
1: Oh, no.
0: Yes, meat lovers pizza.
2: I'm glad I've got that kind of influence.
0: So we, Kelly said, you want to get some pizza? I'm like, yes. I want to try to add some sausage and extra pepperoni and hamburger. And let's just say that I wasn't here yesterday, obviously. So a lesson learned. As you get older, there's certain things you can you can text us 80373. Certain things that you love to eat that you can no longer eat. Is there anything that for you guys?
1: I think it was the soup I had last night.
0: Yeah, soup from Panera?
1: Yeah, the autumn. And I mean, I love it, but I think because I got the large
0: LG, the lid.
1: And I didn't eat anything else with it. I think that possibly there's some gluten in it, so I need to investigate that because I don't want to feel like that
0: you
1: again.
0: You definitely don't. Matt checked in and said, oh, I can relate, Matt. Jet's BLT pizza is amazing, but sometimes it's very filling as well. How about, is there anything, if you know what I mean? Anything for you, Brett, that you can't eat?
2: I've kind of had to roll back the spices a little bit.
0: Okay.
2: I can't go as spicy as I used to.
0: Yeah, are you...
1: What happens?
0: He's not here the next day.
2: No, man. Like if I eat something like we go from Mexican and I eat too spicy or whatever, I'll wake up with heartburn in the middle of the night.
1: Oh,
2: acid reflux or whatever you call it.
1: Yeah.
2: It's like,
1: Nothing else?
0: I found that if I eat too much... Reese peanut butter cups.
1: Oh.
0: Yeah. It just makes me really, really feel awful.
1: Okay.
0: But I used to, when they had, they have the pumpkins now, which apparently they have a disclaimer on the new pumpkins, the Reese. Oh. Did you hear about that, either one of you?
1: No.
2: Oh, yeah.
0: Go ahead. You can tell them what it is, Brett.
2: Is it about the lawsuit where they got sued because the pumpkins inside the chocolate didn't look like the package?
0: Yes, that's it.
2: So they put a disclaimer.
0: Yeah. It says engraving is for appearances only or something like that.
1: Oh, wow.
0: Yeah, but I used to get the white egg when Easter came around, for Reese Cup.
2: Oh, yeah.
0: And then the heart. For Valentine's Day, and then of course the pumpkin for Halloween. I can't eat.
2: Well, they do the Christmas tree too.
0: Oh, the Christmas tree too.
1: Wow.
0: Yeah, there is something about eating lots of Reese peanut butter eggs that just the thought of right now.
2: I'm with you. The white chocolate and the peanut butter is the best.
0: It is. Oh my God.
2: It is the best.
0: And what's the funny thing is around the holidays, when people find out that you like them, that's all you get. You know, like if you like a certain thing, if you're into geese or pigs or Reese eggs, that's what you get. Christmas trees. Oh, look, I've got some socks and some Reese cup Easter eggs. Thanks, Mom.
2: Hey, I'd be okay with that. I guess that shows you're getting old when you're happy with socks and candy, right?
0: Socks, candy, and underwear. You cannot go wrong. You
1: can't go wrong.
0: It's a trifecta. It's a hat trick. Coming up, we got some Kid Morgan, and we'll talk some more on...
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0: We are being kids here in the studio. It's like,
1: oh my word,
0: fart jokes and poop stories are trending now because you missed it. Yesterday I wasn't here. I had a little case of stomach things. So we were asking people to chime in on the text line 80373. Foods that you can no longer eat that you could eat when you were younger, or you just ate so many of them you can't eat. Matt checked in with Cadbury eggs, which they're really, like, weird. Like, the texture's weird.
1: Yeah.
0: Like, I like Cadbury bars, but not Cadbury eggs.
1: Yeah. Okay.
0: And you like... You stated that you've had 8 corn cobs because you like corn on the cob, and your limit... No, 7.
1: The most of corn cobs that I ate were... Seven.
0: Corn on the cob.
1: Yeah.
0: Yeah, Matt. Matt.
1: Brett.
0: Brett. Brett has said that he's a 3 corn on the cob person.
1: He has to. He's now limited to 2.
0: Yes, to 2.
1: Because they hurt his tummy.
0: They hurt his tummy, and he said, he's exclaimed to Sherry, "What day did we have corn again? When do we have corn?" I think everyone says that after have corn on the cob. What day do we have corn? And Julianne went on to describe how much she loves spicy food.
1: But spicy food don't like me.
0: Spicy food does not like her in a certain area.
1: Well, just one salad that I found.

0: the other word starts with a P. how about some news?
1: Yeah, on your country.
2: Take it away, Brett.
3: Good morning. Multiple dogs in poor condition were seized from a Battle Creek residence on Northeast Capitol Avenue after a stray emaciated dog led authorities to uncover a broader animal cruelty situation. Following a tip, the Calhoun County Sheriff's Office executed a search warrant and discovered that all of the animals inside the home suffered from fleas, while others exhibited severe weight-related issues and skin conditions. During the raid, deputies also uncovered two firearms in plain view, alongside violations of Michigan State Firearms Safe Storage Law, a situation compounded by the presence of a 1-year-old child and a 16-year-old associated with the property. Two suspects have been identified, and investigators are actively seeking charges related to animal cruelty and firearm safety violations, while the rescued dogs are undergoing veterinary evaluations. Democrat Jocelyn Benson and Republican John James met in Grand Rapids last night for their first debate in the race for Michigan governor. James opened by saying he hates politics but loves Michigan and said Democrats want to blame President Trump for the state's issues. He said Michigan's poor ratings on the economy, education, and infrastructure show it's not Trump's fault. Benson said her campaign has three pillars: increasing wages, ending corruption, and driving down costs. She also blamed James for supporting Trump's import tariffs, which she says has cost families thousands of dollars since he enacted them in early 2025. Benson says she will negotiate a deal between Michigan and Canada to shield goods from those costs. And the Kalamazoo County Sheriff's Office is investigating after inmates were left in a locked transport van for 13 minutes on September 25th. They were left unattended in the transport garage at 1500 Lamont Avenue. The inmates were secured with belly chains. The van was locked and the garage was closed. The sheriff's office says they are reviewing the evidence to determine if any violations occurred and if discipline is necessary. Seven inmates were left alone in a van in the jail's garage back in May of 2025 for nearly 2 hours. And the Country Music Association is announcing the all-star lineup performing in an upcoming 2-hour televised special for Dolly Parton. CMA presents I Will Always Love You, a celebration of Dolly Parton. Will feature tribute performances from Ashley McBride, Carly Pierce, Carrie Underwood, Darius Rucker, and more. A Belmont University student ensemble will perform as a nod to the Dolly U program that was launched last year for students to learn from Parton's legacy. I Will Always Love You, a celebration of Dolly Parton, will air live on October 21st on ABC and Disney Plus. It'll be available for stream the next day on Hulu. In sports, Red Wings pick up their first win of the season last night. They beat the Ottawa Senators 5-3 at Little Caesars Arena. Major League Baseball playoffs, Dodgers beat the Braves 3-1. L.A. now leads that best-of-seven series 2-1. Padres staved off elimination. They beat the Brewers late last night out in San Diego 4-3. Brewers still lead that best-of-five series 2-1. All four series will play today, starting with the Guardians and White Sox at 4 o'clock. The Dodgers and Braves will play at 6. Tampa Bay and New York will play at 8 o'clock tonight. Wrapping up the day will be the Brewers and Padres out in San Diego. For Win 98.5, I'm Brett Briscoe.
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0: for the tariffs. 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
5: Southwest Michigan weather.
6: Another beautiful fall day. Sunny conditions, pleasant with high temperature up around 68. A little bit of a breeze out there out of the southwest around 10 to 15. Tonight, partly to mostly clear sky conditions, low temperature right around 50. For Thursday, partly cloudy conditions, just high level clouds with a high temperature right around 65. We'll end the work week Friday with a chance of an evening shower, otherwise partly cloudy with a high temperature right around 70. I'm Storm Team Meteorologist Matt Kirkwood, tracking southwest Michigan's weather.
7: Thank you, Matt. It is 6:43 and 54 degrees outside. We are actually warmer than Coldwater. 53.
8: Well, it's cold in Coldwater.
7: You know, it is windy out though.
8: Yeah.
7: That 10 to 15 is quite breezy.
8: It looks like, from what I've checked on the weather app, this week and next week it's going to be nice, like in the mid 60s, early 70s.
7: Awesome.
8: Early 70s, like it's 1970. in the mid-70s with, you know, small chance of rain, which is the perfect time. Yeah, that's why we love October, right?
7: Oh, yeah.
8: Yeah.
7: And so, birthdays and all that good stuff.
8: I have a question coming up for you.
7: Me?
8: Yes, about AI. But first, we're going to play a little Luke Combs. What are we going to play?
7: Sleepless in a Hotel Room.
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8: If you've ever stayed in a hotel room across from the pool.
7: Across
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6: I'm Julianne.
5: And it is time for Kid Facts.
6: Fun Kid Facts,
5: brought to you by Once Upon a Child in Beckley.
6: Yes.
5: What kind of interesting stuff do we have for kiddies right now?
6: Well, this fun kid fact, it comes from our doctor. No.
5: Doctor. Just what the doctor ordered.
6: Did you know that children's eardrums are about the same size as adults?
5: I did not.
6: I know, I didn't either.
5: What?
6: I know.
5: What?
6: That my doctor told me.
5: What?
6: Even though
5: she's not getting it.
6: I know.
5: Go ahead.
6: You know what?
5: She's rolling her eyes at me. Go ahead.
6: No, actually, I said to myself, he's going to go, what?
5: You're right.
6: And then you did do it, and I was like, falling for it, even though I knew.
5: You're in the headlights. Like,
6: I already knew you were going to do it, but then I fell for it.
5: You're like, dad jokes isn't
6: until
5: 8:50.
6: That's how blonde I am.
5: Dad jokes aren't until 8:50.
6: Oh, my gosh.
5: For crying out loud. So eardrums are developed?
6: Yes. So even though kids are much smaller, the eardrum reaches close to adult size surprisingly early. So when the kids say, I heard you, they really did hear you.
5: Yeah. So when you
6: don't be whispering.
5: Don't be whispering
6: about them.
5: It's just the opposite of when you get older. Like, what?
6: Huh?
5: Say that again, I dare you.
6: They're shrinking a little bit.
5: That's where they're shrinking a little bit. Fun Kid Facts brought to you by Once Upon a Child on Beckley Road in Battle Creek. Battle Creek's ultimate destination for parents looking to save some cash without sacrificing quality. Whether your little ones are outgrowing their clothes faster than you can keep up with, or you're ready just to clear out last month's gear, Once Upon a Child has you covered.
6: Huh?
5: Huh?
6: What?
5: What?
6: What? I can't hear you.
5: She's not going to let that go.
6: I'm not a little kitty.
5: she's a youngin'. Morgan Wallen, been by now.
6: You're younger than me.

0: Morgan Wallen, Ben By Now on your country Win 98.5 and a Win 98.5 morning show. I'm Scott West.
1: I'm Julianne.
0: And we were talking about AI, how scary and amazing it is at the same time, right?
1: Right.
0: Well, Chick-fil-A just announced that they're going the opposite direction. Have you heard the story?
1: I haven't.
0: So they're going the opposite direction of a lot of fast food companies are going. They are using less AI.
1: Good.
0: Instead of more, because they want the experience to be more human.
1: Mm-hmm.
0: Yeah, so you can get the right food or the wrong food. Chick-fil-A is pretty good.
1: Except for that salad sometimes.
0: Except for that salad. And in the, I like what's going on in the European Union. In the EU, ChatGPT or OpenAI, they passed a law in the United Kingdom that there has to be a watermark on anything that is created through AI.
1: Really?
0: Yeah, so that way you can tell if the story has been made up or if it's an actual story. Now, it doesn't mean that someone won't put something somewhere that's... Wait, where was I going with this? That doesn't mean that you still won't get content that's been created by someone else, but at least you'll know if it's AI, because anymore, if you see anything on the internet or you're like, okay, is that a real story?
1: Yes. Doesn't AI, though, reference their story back to, like, say, People magazine or this magazine or that magazine?
0: Sometimes it does, but sometimes it just puts it up there.
1: And mine always does.
0: Does it? Mine doesn't. I must have the wrong...
1: You have the wrong one, buddy.
0: I do.
1: Do you pay for yours?
0: I don't.
1: Okay, that's a problem.
0: That's probably... I'm getting it free.
1: Pray, bro. Pay for it.
0: I'm using Jiminy. Jiminy Crickets.
1: Gemini.
0: I don't know why it's not Gemini. Maybe it should be Scorpio, and I would listen to it a little bit more.
1: Yeah. You're getting the cheap version. That's the problem.
0: I'm getting the Sears Roebuck version. Yeah. So I've got a new song we're going to play, a little bit of it.
1: Oh, yeah. They sang this one, too, on Friday night.
0: Yes. Do you know what the name of the song is?
1: 365, something.
0: Something about.
1: Maybe.
0: No. Mary. It's not the mafia. It's Dan and Shay, Marry You Again. Let's play a little
1: Marry
0: bit.
1: Marry You Again.
0: Yes.
1: Oh, it's so sweet.
0: It is. Let's play a little bit.
1: Such a cuties.
0: Text us 80373 if you would like to hear more of newer music.

0: How you feeling? Are you liking that song?
1: I love it.
0: I think it's gonna.
1: I kind of closed my eyes and just enjoyed the whole thing.
0: You were rocking over there. I saw that.
1: I love it.
0: One of the things that struck me about that song was that
1: Julie's really into that.
0: Besides that, you said 2013 in a smoky bar. Were there still smoking in the bars in 2013?
1: I don't think so.
0: I don't think so either.
1: It depends on what.
0: What kind of smoke?
1: What city?
0: Smoke a little smoke,
1: what
0: drink a little
1: city
0: drink.
1: You were in, maybe?
0: I don't know. But yeah, it's a great
1: Could
0: song.
1: Could have been in a buffer.
0: That's what we're trying to do is we're trying to bring in newer music in the morning show. So text 80373.
1: Until they kick us out.
0: Until they replace us with AI.
1: Until we're gone. Yeah.
0: How about some Carrie Underwood? What do you say we play some Carrie Underwood?
1: All American Girl.

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0: Can we?
1: Can
0: I have the mic on?
1: Yeah, that might help. See, I told you I've
0: been
1: pressing
0: around. And I can hear you better.
1: I'm talking to myself. I turned them on, but I didn't turn the volume up. Darius Rucker with Wagon Wheel on your
0: rock
1: country.
0: Me, baby.
1: I'm rocking myself to sleep over here. It wouldn't be a show if I didn't press the wrong button.
0: Wow.
1: She's looking at me like, I can't hear you. I'm like, why can't I hear myself either? Because I got the mics off. That was Darius Rucker rocking with some Wagon Wheel on your country, Win 98.5, and a put-together morning show with...
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1: It's Scott West. Wow. I'm looking at a picture right now on the internet, and I'm going to share it. It happened in North Carolina. There was a couple of guys, pretty creative. They put a couch on two scooters, and were driving down the middle of the road on a couch. Two scooters. It's on the couch is on two. Speaking of rock me like a wagon wheel. They're in a sofa, and cops, of course, pulled him over and said, look, we know this kind of looks cool, but it's kind of dangerous. There are no seatbelts. You can't. But it's a couch on two scooters. So go figure.
0: Scooters.
1: Scooters.
0: Like
1: you had me at scooters. Yeah.
0: You know, scoot around.
1: Not the coffee place. You know, like the electric around. Scooters.
0: Okay.
1: And it's an ugly look. It looks like it's not really.
0: The two-person scooter.
1: Yeah,
0: the two wheel.
1: Two wheel, yes, two person. It's not a couch either. It's a love seat, which is another conversation. If I'm sitting next to you on a love seat, does that mean I love you? No,
0: no.
1: It's a small couch.
0: Don't assume that.
1: Yeah, that's an advertising gimmick. How would you like a love seat for your significant other? Oh, honey, we gotta get the love seat, otherwise you don't love me.
0: So, how far did they get on the scooter and? In
1: North Carolina, they were pulled over. In Charlotte, Mecklenburg Police Department said it was certainly a first when officers spotted two gentlemen traveling down South Tyrone Street on a couch. Well, it's not a couch, man. Get your facts right. It's a love seat. Love seat, okay. Baby, love seat. Mm-mm. That's where it's at.
0: Right.
1: That's where it's at. So you were over there giddy and giggling about the fact that Michigan can't lose this weekend because
0: they're not playing.
1: They're not.
0: They
1: got to
0: buy.
1: And if you didn't hear, which what I was asking you was there was some texts that were made public from the players in the locker room.
0: They're
1: not happy with the offensive play calling from the coach at Michigan. Yeah.
0: Yeah.
1: So it had been leaked, and one of the former Michigan players, an offensive lineman, I do believe, said, "Hey, look, if you don't like playing there, go somewhere else."
0: Oh.
1: And my question to you is, you suck it up, Buttercup. If things aren't going your way, or do you voice your frustrations? How's that work in the Julianne household? Just like, how'd you go from football?
0: I know.
1: To
0: voicing my opinion?
1: Voicing your opinion.
0: I'm not very good at that.
1: So you...
0: I'm the one to go hide in the closet, believe it or not. I just...
1: Well, you'd be easy to find.
0: Believe it
1: That's
0: or
1: for
0: not.
1: Sure.
0: Where is she at? She's in the closet.
1: She's
0: not going to talk about this. She's a hider.
1: I didn't know that. So when did
0: I'm
1: you come
0: a
1: out? When did you come out of the closet? You're a hider.
0: I'm slowly.
1: Julianne Hider.
0: Slowly.
1: Are you Amish?
0: I mean, he's so like used
1: slowly.
0: To me being one way. As I start to voice my opinion, then it's kind of like, ooh, wait a minute.
1: Well, I will.
0: Could you go back in the closet?
1: I was just going to relate to that story. Yeah. So when you first started, you were really. Laid back and reserved, but I think you were afraid to express yourself. But now, because of the open environment that we created in this locker room,
0: yes.
1: Where everyone wears their clothes, it's okay to make mistakes, right?
0: Yeah. Yes.
1: Like forgetting to turn...
0: It's okay to not turn the mic on.
1: Not turn the mic on, that's
0: or
1: right.
0: Or push buttons
1: or
0: the
1: push
0: wrong
1: buttons.
0: Way.
1: Or hang up on Brett. Yeah, that's what we do around here.
0: We like it.
1: So Cam checked in, I think, responding about the Dan and Shay... Marry You Again song.
0: Did you like it?
1: He said, nothing beats 90s, early 2000 country. So if you like that song, you want to hear some more newer songs in the morning show, text, more new songs.
0: And yesterday I played a song that I thought was newer, but no, it wasn't new. It was like 2013.
1: Well, it's new to you,
0: apparently,
1: right?
0: New to me, yeah. Yeah, it was great.
1: Well, that just goes to show you that good music finds a way
0: It does. To come back.
1: Yes. So we've got some more fun stuff coming up. Brett's going to check in. I want to say
0: Brett Briscoe.
1: Brett Briscoe's
0: Bowl.
1: Briscoe's Bowl. I want to say good morning to Blake and Blake's mom.
0: Yay.
1: And I want to say thank
0: you. Her name, it says she told us what her name was.
1: Oh, I knew you were going to ask me. I know her name.
0: You know her name. Why don't you just say it? Don't be afraid.
1: It's Blake's mom is her name.
0: No, it's on there.
1: No, I don't. Yeah, it's Kathy. I thought it was Kathy.
0: Oh!
1: Kathy. Listen,
0: nice.
1: When you're younger, it's just Julianne's mom. I don't know. What's your mom's?
0: Oh, I know.
1: What was your mom's name?
0: Children's mom.
1: She has a great name.
0: Oh, Jane.
1: Jane.
0: No.
1: What's her middle
0: name? Her middle name is Jane, but her full name that nobody knew was Ella Ova Jane.
1: I wouldn't say you're... Hey, Ova. Julianne's
0: Nobody
1: being mean.
0: Nobody said Ova.
1: Julianne's mom, Ova. I would just say it's Julianne's mom. I wouldn't say it's Blake's mom. It's Kathy.
0: Jane, so. We're going to have a talk about Julie's inability to pay attention.
1: Is that your conferences, your student conferences? She's
0: really not paying attention.
1: She's so expressive. So expressive.
0: We got to keep her quiet.
1: She is amazing.
0: Aww.
1: Russell Dickerson happened.

0: how to ride a bike.
1: He taught us all how to drive.
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12: 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I'm Scott West.
13: I'm Julianne.
12: We have Brett on the phone, and it is time for Briscoe's Bowl.
13: Yes, it is. 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
12: Yummy.
13: Give it to me.
12: Yes, and that wasn't the pizza that I had, if that's what you were asking me the other day. No, it wasn't from there. I'm not going to say where it was because it wasn't their fault. It was my fault.
13: That you ate too much.
12: We got an interesting story, Mr. Brett.
13: What you got?
14: Yeah, you know, now that we're into October, everything Halloween is starting to come to light. You know, we were talking about the pumpkins and the lawsuit a little bit ago. But speaking of pumpkins, did you know pumpkin carving is the leading cause of Halloween? I just made a new word. Halloween-related emergency room visits?
13: Wow.
12: No, but it kind of makes
13: surprising,
12: sense.
13: Not surprising, yeah.
14: Yeah, it counts for about 55% of all Halloween injuries, according to historical data that is tracked by the National Electronic Injury Surveillance System. I didn't know there was such a thing, but I'm glad there is. It's estimated that 20,000 people annually require emergency medical attention for pumpkin knife injuries. And the massive spike, though, comes in the final week of October, just before Halloween.
12: That's
13: right.
14: They say hand injuries, of course, hand injuries make up 87.6% of all injuries. The thumb is the first to go, 33.5%. And the index finger is second at 25%.
13: My goodness.
12: So do they have like an express line at the ERs? Like, if you've been injured carving pumpkins, they got a pumpkin with a sad face.
13: Did they give the age of the people?
14: Yeah, the biggest ages that it generally happens to. I had that. Hang on a minute. It was like between 10 and 19.
13: Yeah,
12: 10 and 19.
13: Well, I remember giving Jaylen her. Carving apparatus, her tools.
12: The ones,
13: and they were so, like, I'm like doubting myself as a parent. Like, why am I giving her this?
12: Sure. Well, the ones we got were the pumpkins with the little pumpkin on the handle, looked like a saw, and they never really worked.
13: I know. It's like, I'm like, it's still kind of dangerous.
12: You use it to carve, and you're like, what kind of pumpkin is that? Well, you gave me this really crappy knife. Well, let me give you a sharper one. It's not like we're going to go to the emergency room. Yes, we will.
13: Think again.
12: Yeah.
14: I mean, it doesn't tell me how many people lose digits doing that, though.
12: That makes sense. That makes sense.
14: You know, everybody pulls out the biggest knife in the kitchen, right?
12: Yeah. Yeah, and then when you make
13: a big boy.
12: The great things about pumpkins is we make a mistake, you just get another one because they're everywhere.
13: There's so many of them.
12: Yeah. Mm-hmm. I love the contests, though, when they have the carving contest for people.
13: Oh, yeah.
12: And then it's like in Pennsylvania, they have the catapult where you can throw the pumpkin the farthest or...
13: How long is a carved pumpkin last? How long does it last? Do you know?
14: I think a lot of it depends on the temperature. If it gets cool, I think they last a little bit longer, don't they?
12: I think so. And I did find out from years of experimentation that squirrels do love pumpkins. I'm like, what's eating my pumpkin?
13: Like, at what point do you throw it away? Like, when it's completely black and moldy? Or is it, like...
12: I think when it looks
14: right. Like Thanksgiving.
12: Thanksgiving.
13: I think really?
12: I think the face looks like it's about 105 years old.
13: I got that.
12: It's got a shrunk face. It's like,
13: exactly.
12: You gonna take care of that pumpkin? Nah, why? Why? It's organic. You can take care of itself. So we all have dogs. Did you hear the latest from Pet Supplies Plus and Petco that they're offering Halloween trick or treating?
13: Really?
12: Yeah, it says PetSmart just announced two in-store events are happening at all locations. Pet trick or treating is happening on October 17th and the 25th from 10 a.m. to 4 p.m. It'll be complimentary treats for costume pets and places for photos.
13: Nice.
12: Do you guys dress up your dog?
13: I think we did.
14: We did Walter. We haven't had Willie very long, so.
12: Was he cool with the costume? He didn't try to tear it off, or did he just run around with the cowboy on his back?
14: Walter was just like, okay, guys, whatever.
12: Yeah.
13: Right.
12: I love...
14: You know, Walter put up with a lot with us.
12: Well, I will say I love Halloween photos of dogs and costumes.
13: Mm-hmm.
12: A wiener dog wearing a hot dog. Man, I just think that's brilliant.
13: So we all know that pet store...
14: When we dress Walter up like a lion. Of course, he's an English bulldog, so just picture an English bulldog as a lion.
13: That sounds awesome.
12: So you look like the cowardly lion in The Wizard of Oz is what...
13: Wow.
12: Aw.
13: That's so sweet.
12: They're so amazing. It's like, you want to go trick-or-treating with your doggy, but you can't eat the candy, dude. I'm sorry. It's got to be dog-friendly. I'm not giving you anything. It's all mine, basically.
13: Right.
12: Yeah.
13: You're just there for the exercise.
12: Yeah. Yeah. Kenny Chesney.
13: Time to carry on.
12: Wow, that was loud. Carry on. Russ got the news coming up on your

0: It's a little Kenny Chesney, Carry on your country, Win 98.5 and a Win 98.5 morning show. I'm Scott West. She is.
1: Julianne.
0: Greta's on the phone, and we all were remarking about how much we really, really like that song.
1: Mm-hmm.
0: Brett, you love that song too, right?
2: Yeah, that's a great tune. That is really a good song.
0: Yeah, and we were just talking about, if you haven't had a chance to listen to the whole album, you should spend some time with it, because there are three or four hits that we're going to be playing over and over and over and over again.
1: Oh, my.
0: but it is well worth the listen. Jackson Dean's got a really good... Jackson Dean, Kip Moore.
1: I love
0: Moore.
1: That song, Blacktop Blues.
0: Blacktop Blues.
1: Give it to me.
0: Yes.
1: Give it to me.
0: Blacktop Blues. Need a little red dirt for the Blacktop Blues. What's the top story trending, Brett?
2: We'll tell you about a Battle Creek man that was arrested Monday morning in a wild chain of events that had included him even stealing a police cruiser.
0: Wow.
1: Oh, well, it's Battle Creek.
0: Some crazy. It's crazy. I never knew what that phrase meant until I moved here. Now it's Battle Creek.
1: It's a Battle Creek.
0: It's Battle Creek versus everyone.
1: Mm.
0: Yeah.
1: Crazy.
0: Well, you have a good day, Brett. We'll see you tomorrow.
1: Thanks, Brett.
0: We're going to check in and play some news.
1: Later.
2: Sounds good. Take care, guys.
0: Yeah.
3: Good morning. Multiple dogs in poor condition were seized from a Battle Creek residence on Northeast Capitol Avenue after a stray emaciated dog led authorities to uncover a broader animal cruelty situation. Following a tip, the Calhoun County Sheriff's Office executed a search warrant and discovered that all of the animals inside the home suffered from fleas, while others exhibited severe weight-related issues and skin conditions. During the raid, deputies also uncovered two firearms in plain view, alongside violations of Michigan State Firearms Safe Storage Law, a situation compounded by the presence of a 1-year-old child and a 16-year-old associated with the property. Two suspects have been identified, and investigators are actively seeking charges related to animal cruelty and firearm safety violations, while the rescued dogs are undergoing veterinary evaluations. A 36-year-old man was arrested early Monday morning following a chaotic series of events that included an attempted break-in, the theft of a police cruiser, and a tense standoff in Battle Creek. Police responded to reports of a breaking and entering on Capitol Avenue Southwest around 3 a.m. Monday morning. That's where they encountered the hammer-wielding suspect, who became hostile and claimed officers would have to shoot him. After ineffective attempts to deploy less lethal force, the suspect stole an unoccupied patrol vehicle, sparking a pursuit that ended when police were able to disable the cruiser near Meacham Avenue and Kinsey Court. Following a brief standoff, negotiators convinced the suspect to drop the hammer and surrender. He was treated for minor injuries before being taken to the Calhoun County Jail on numerous charges, including vehicle theft, resisting arrest, and aggravated assault on an officer, while one officer was also treated and released for injuries he sustained in the incident. Absentee ballot returns in Michigan are 30% higher than they were at the same point before the 2022 general election. As of Tuesday morning, the Secretary of State's office says 201,909 absentee ballots had been returned, while in 2022 at the same time, there were 155,142 ballots returned. Practical Political Data's Mark Grebner says this is the first governor's election where voters on the permanent absentee list automatically receive their ballots instead of having to request them. The returns include ballots dropped off at local clerk's offices, deposited in drop boxes, and mailed in. And North Carolina State University researchers have a new recipe for turning breakfast trash into aerospace treasure. The team just announced that it successfully mixed powdered eggshells into lightweight magnesium to make stronger, harder metal. Researchers want to replace costly processed ingredients and discarded shells to make metal for cars, aircrafts, and electronics that use less energy. A spinning press puts the shell's calcium to work, cutting out a processing step normally needed for mined ingredients. The team has not yet announced when the kitchen scraps might reach the assembly line. In sports, Red Wings pick up their first win of the season last night. They skated past the Ottawa Senators 5-3. Major League Baseball playoffs, Dodgers now lead the Braves 2-1 after a 3-1 win yesterday. And the Padres staved off elimination. They beat the Brewers late last night 4-3. Milwaukee still leads that best-of-five series 2-1. For Win 98.5, I'm Brett Briscoe.
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2: Michigan weather. Gorgeous fall weather pattern will continue throughout the remainder of the week. It looks like full sunshine today with a high temperature up around 70. And then tonight, partly cloudy to mostly clear conditions, low temperature near 50. As we roll into Thursday, partly cloudy sky conditions, just a lot of high-level clouds. High temperature will be a bit cooler, right around 65. For Friday, partly cloudy, about a 20% chance of an evening shower developing and a high near 68. I'm Storm Meteorologist Matt Kirkwood tracking Southwest Michigan's weather.
3: Thanks, Matt. 54 degrees at 737.
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3: Julianne. And he is.
4: Scott West. Thank you very much for that.
3: My pleasure.
4: Sonny texted in on the text line and when we asked if you'd like to hear some more new stuff. And Sonny said yes. More new stuff.
3: Please.
4: Who are we going to play next?
3: We've got Luke Bryan. And she's country and she knows it.
4: She's country and she knows it, right?
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0: it goes like kiss. It ends with a
1: this
0: kiss. Ends like this. That's, of course, Thomas Rhett on your country Win 98.5. 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
1: Julianne, he is...
0: Scott West. He's not the best. He's just Scott West.
1: You can find me on the best.
0: You can find me on Facebook at just Scott West. There's only one of
1: there me. Is one, and you have a couple hundred friends. Maybe.
0: Yeah, that's all I need. So earlier this week, we played a new song, and
1: yeah.
0: We're going to play a little bit of it again because we
1: just
0: both...
1: Just a little? Why can't I have it all?
0: Jackson D.
1: I want it all.
0: Blacktop Blues on Win.

0: Oh, how can you sit still in your chair?
1: I just have to say, I thought he was saying blacktop boots.
0: No, blacktop blues.
1: I know that now, yeah. But I thought I was singing, I need some.
0: You saying blacktop boots?
1: I was like, blacktop
0: boots? You got some blacktop boobs over there? Is
1: that boots?
0: Boots. Boots,
1: I was like, why? What? I can understand the red boot, red clay.
0: Right, you need some red dirt.
1: Red dirt for my blacktop blues.
0: Yes.
1: I understand now.
0: Yes.
1: But I thought he was saying blacktop boots. And well, I was like, that's.
0: The great thing about music is you can sing whatever you
1: it's
0: want.
1: It's just like that up to thumping kind
0: it
1: of
0: is.
1: Thing.
0: That slide guitar.
1: Yeah.
0: You need a little. Saying from a crazy. You know that. It's a great. Great song.
1: It's so much fun.
0: He's shotgun and a dog in a bag.
1: It just puts you in a better mood.
0: It does. That's
1: thank
0: what music
1: you.
0: Does.
1: Thank you for doing that for me.
0: What do we have coming up? Are we going to tell something to somebody?
1: What's we have got some awesome dad jokes coming up.
0: Well,
1: don't go away.
0: We'll be right back on
1: Win 98.5.
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0: 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I'm Scott West.
1: I'm Julianne.
0: And you know what time it is.
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1: Not
0: from
1: Cardi
0: school.
1: B.
0: What do you do if your truck is not feeling good and is sick? You take it to the truck. Yeah, no, it doesn't. It only works for a car.
1: Car. Right.
0: Cardiologist.
1: Oh my.
0: We asked people to chime in about if they want to hear some newer music in the morning show, and you said you wanted to hear, we don't play it as much as we should, right?
1: Yes, yes.
0: What's the name of the song?
1: Well, it was actually birthed from the song you just played because he talks about red.
0: Yes.
1: Red.
0: Need some red dirt from a blacktop.
1: Red dirt, and that is reference to red clay that you get in the South, and then that led us to the red clay strays. And that led you to playing this song right here.
0: Yes, it did. A long way it took us to get to.
15: Sometimes I feel.
1: Talk to me, buddy. Like I can sing.
15: Feel. This isn't real.

0: Clay Strays with I'm Still Fine.
1: I needed that.
0: That was a great song,
1: Thank
0: right?
1: Thank you for filling my little cup.
0: Yes, and we asked if you'd like to hear some new music, and I'm texting somebody right now. I can't multitask.
1: What's your name there?
0: Who is this?
1: Friend, love this.
0: Wait. So you're getting a text right now from me that says, who is this? Because we're going to play something that neither one of us know where this is at, do we?
1: No.
0: So
1: it could be us. Like, I'm sending you a text.
0: We don't know how to pronounce the name, I think is what it is.
1: So all I have to do is send you a text to say, will you play this song, and then you play it?
0: Yeah, well, say what your name is.
1: I'll just pretend it's not me.
0: That's true. I would not know.
1: I know. Well, 80373, you can be anonymous as well.
0: You can be anonymous as well. And that's the great thing about live radio is you can say something. If you want to wish someone a happy birthday or wish your child a good day at school because they...
1: Or tell us someone stinks. No.
0: Or tell us someone needs some energy. So this next song goes out to Cindy Marshall.
1: You got her?
0: I got her. She responded.
1: I didn't see it.
0: What's the name of the song?
1: Cindy Marshall.
0: This is
1: our Ashley McBride.
0: It was Jamie.
1: Oh, no.
0: Jamie from Battle Creek.
1: We got a lot of text this morning.

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1: Ooh, you be rocking, Mr. DJ. You are making my whole morning so much better.
0: You know what she said to me before the song was on? And I was singing I'm Coming Over. She's like, you better get your pills. What do you mean, my pills? If you're coming over, you better get your pills. One or two pills. Whenever I go over there, I got to take my medicine. That's Chris Young with I'm Coming Over.
1: I'm Coming Woo! Over.
0: 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Hump day!
1: Please adjust the volume.
0: On the morning show, of course, yes. Do not. You can turn the volume up and put the expectations down because.
1: Yeah.
0: She is, of course.
1: Julianne, and he is.
0: Scott West. And together we are.
1: We have struggling. No idea. The struggle is real.
0: We're just here for a good time, not a long time. Speaking of
1: I love that for us.
0: We want to wish someone really special a happy birthday.
1: Yes, we do.
0: So her name is Jennifer Brown. Some of you might know who she is. She's one of the owners of the Handmat Brewery here in downtown Battle Creek. And she had some recent health struggles. Super nice person, her and Chris. When we lived downtown, we used to walk our dog, Odie, to the Handmat. And we'd walk by, and he would stick his head in the window. Because it's eye level for him, and they would give him a dog treat.
1: Aww.
0: So every time we left our apartment, because we lived right above Uproot right there, we would walk by the Handmat, and they'd give Odie a biscuit, and he was tail would wag, and sometimes the only time he would take a biscuit was from Chris, Jennifer's partner. So
1: that's nice.
0: So Jennifer, hopefully you're doing well.
1: Yes.
0: Obviously it's been on Facebook and social media, but we want to wish you a happy birthday.
1: Happy birthday.
0: A speedy recovery.
1: Amen.
0: Amen. Birthdays, once you get over 40, birthdays are overrated. Although Gary Muldeer is a comedian, he had a great line before we get to MacArthur. He said, my dad said to me one time, somebody asked him if there's anything that you'd like anyone to say at your funeral.
1: Uh-oh. I've done that before.
0: And he said, I do, son. And he said, well, what's that, Daddy? He goes, I want someone to say, look, he's still breathing.
1: Oh. Wow.
0: He's still breathing. Don't bury
1: him. How did we get there? I want to know.
0: Hardy, Eric Church, Morgan Wallen, Tim McGraw on...
1: Your Country Wind 98.5.

0: you're going to pass down when you pass on. It's a great lesson. Of course, that's MacArthur, Hardy, Eric Church, Morgan Wallen, and some guy named Tim McGraw.
1: Got them all.
0: On your country. Ooh, doo-doo, listen to that.
1: What?
0: You're rhyming already on a Wednesday.
1: I know.
0: It's Julianne. I'm Scott West. We are, of course,
1: the morning show.
0: The morning. Good morning. Hello, and how are you? No, we're done with that. Miranda Lambert and Ella Langley's Snake Skin Boots comes out teaming up this Friday, and we're going to play a little bit of it.
1: A snippet.
0: As much as we can without
1: getting in trouble. Just don't listen to your text today.
0: Yes, I know. I'll get in trouble. Let's see if we can play a little bit for you.
1: Okay. Ready? Let's hear it. New stuff.
0: Snakeskin Boots.
1: Released on Friday.
0: Yes, we might mention some things, but we're going to listen to it. Shut up for a second.
1: That's okay.
0: Me. I'm talking to me.
1: Can you?
0: No. I'm looking at the screen.
1: I want to see the screen.
0: It's just out in the country somewhere.
1: Okay.
0: I'm waiting for it to start.
1: It's a nice guitar
0: there. It's kind of like my mornings in the morning. I'm waiting.

0: they're faster.
1: Snakeskin boots.
0: Brandy. Did you see how they said they switched from she to boy, I'm faster in my snakeskin boots.
1: See, snakes, so I remember as a kid, whenever I got new tennis shoes, I thought I could run faster.
0: Mm-hmm.
1: Now it's just it's comfort. Can you run fast in snakeskin boots?
0: I don't know.
1: Cowboy boots to me are, you know,
0: for one,
1: not made for running, but
0: all my boots are blown away. Don't exist anymore.
1: Your boots are made for walking. Somebody chimed in from the text line and said, could you please squeeze in The Painter by Cody Johnson? My husband Paul is my painter. Aw, with
0: so
1: some heart
0: sweet.
1: Emojis.
0: We like that.
1: Yeah, well, that's from Cindy.
0: Mm-hmm.
1: So I reckon say her name right this time.
0: I reckon.
1: We'll see if we can get some painter in. But that's the
0: Cody
1: newest
0: Johnson.
1: One that we just played from Miranda Lambert and Ella Langley. Chime in on the text line. What's the text line?
0: It is 80373.
1: 80373. If you like, do you think that song is going to be a hit? The Snakeskin Boots.
0: No.
1: What do you think? Mm-hmm. Do you think it's going to be a hit, Julianne?
0: I think so. I like it.
1: You like
0: it's
1: it?
0: It's a toe tapping kind of. Snake skin.
1: And we're gonna
0: play
1: it. We'll be playing the heck out of it once we get it.
0: Hopefully.
1: Yeah. Well, I'm gonna play somebody that you really love and so much so that you bought the CD at Dollar General.
0: I did. $9.95. 19 songs on his
1: CD. Picture on the CD on the shelf there make you want
0: it? It was like a little hot picture.
1: Yeah. Riley Green, Worst Way on your country.
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0: live, going out to Cindy Marshall, who is dedicating the painter to her husband, Paul, because he's her painter. Isn't that sweet?
1: That's very sweet.
0: And we are the DJs who played it.
1: We are.
0: We are your favorite
1: thanks
0: DJs.
1: Thanks for listening, Cindy. And you're very lucky, Paul. I mean, Paul, you're very lucky. Obviously, Cindy's crazy about you.
0: She loves you, Paul.
1: Paint her a picture, Paul. What are we going to play next?
2: On a train back to
0: Stella.
2: Boston,
0: Stella. Stella, give it to me, DJ.
1: Country, win. Close your eyes. Win, that is.

0: Good morning. Multiple dogs in poor condition were seized from a Battle Creek residence on Northeast Capitol Avenue after a stray emaciated dog led authorities to uncover a broader animal cruelty situation. Following a tip, the Calhoun County Sheriff's Office executed a search warrant and discovered that all of the animals inside the home suffered from fleas, while others exhibited severe weight-related issues and skin conditions. During the raid, deputies also uncovered two firearms in plain view, alongside violations of Michigan State Firearms Safe Storage Law, a situation compounded by the presence of a 1-year-old child and a 16-year-old associated with the property. Two suspects have been identified, and investigators are actively seeking charges related to animal cruelty and firearm safety violations, while the rescued dogs are undergoing veterinary evaluations. Democrat Jocelyn Benson and Republican John James met in Grand Rapids last night for their first debate in the race for Michigan governor. James opened by saying he hates politics but loves Michigan and said Democrats want to blame President Trump for the state's issues. He said Michigan's poor ratings on the economy, education, and infrastructure show it's not Trump's fault. Benson said her campaign has three pillars: increasing wages, ending corruption, and driving down cost. She also blamed James for supporting Trump's import tariffs, which she says has cost families thousands of dollars since he enacted them in early 2025. Benson says she will negotiate a deal between Michigan and Canada to shield goods from those costs. And the Kalamazoo County Sheriff's Office is investigating after inmates were left in a locked transport van for 13 minutes on September 25th. They were left unattended in the transport garage at 1500 Lamont Avenue. The inmates were secured with belly chains. The van was locked and the garage was closed. The Sheriff's Office says they are reviewing the evidence to determine if any violations occurred and if discipline is necessary. Seven inmates were left alone in a van in the jail's garage back in May of 2025 for nearly 2 hours. And the Country Music Association is announcing the all-star lineup performing in an upcoming two-hour televised special for Dolly Parton. CMA presents I Will Always Love You, a celebration of Dolly Parton. Will feature tribute performances from Ashley McBride, Carly Pierce, Carrie Underwood, Darius Rucker, and more. A Belmont University student ensemble will perform as a nod to the Dolly U program that was launched last year for students to learn from Parton's legacy. I Will Always Love You, a celebration of Dolly Parton, will air live on October 21st on ABC and Disney Plus. It'll be available for stream the next day on Hulu. In sports, Red Wings pick up their first win of the season last night. They beat the Ottawa Senators 5-3 at Little Caesars Arena. Major League Baseball playoffs, Dodgers beat the Braves 3-1. L.A. now leads that best-of-seven series 2-1. Padres staved off elimination. They beat the Brewers late last night out in San Diego 4-3. Brewers still lead that best-of-five series 2-1. All four series will play today, starting with the Guardians and White Sox at 4 o'clock. The Dodgers and Braves will play at 6. Tampa Bay and New York will play at 8 o'clock tonight. Wrapping up the day will be the Brewers and Padres out in San Diego. For Win 98.5, I'm Brett Briscoe.
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3: Gorgeous fall weather pattern will continue throughout the remainder of the week. It looks like full sunshine today with a high temperature up around 70. And then tonight, partly cloudy to mostly clear conditions, low temperature near 50. As we roll into Thursday, partly cloudy sky conditions, just a lot of high-level clouds. High temperature will be a bit cooler, right around 65. For Friday, partly cloudy, about a 20% chance of an evening shower developing and high near 68. I'm Storm Team 8 meteorologist Matt Kirkwood tracking southwest Michigan's weather.
4: Thank you, Matt. 8:38. We have 55 degrees in Battle Creek. Sturgis at 54, believe it or not.
5: I do believe it.
4: It
5: looks sunny and warm out, but it's one of those days where you got to have a jacket on in the beginning of the day, like a windbreaker, and then the end of the day, you're like, wow, it's warm out.
4: I know, and all those coats go into the car, and then the next morning you're like, where's my coat? Yeah. Where'd it go?
5: What'd I do with my sweatshirt?
4: What'd I do with that
5: thing? I got
4: three
5: of them.
4: I know. They're all in the car. People look in your car.
5: There's Kleenex on the floor. There's an empty Culver's glass or cup in the side of my truck. There's all kinds of good stuff.
4: I know.
5: What do you think? I was just reading an article quickly about the top of the American favorite convenience stores conversation. Like, who do you think is the top? Do you think it's Target, Walmart, Meijer, Bucky's?
4: When I think of convenience store, I'm thinking of your local, like,
5: gas station.
4: Yeah. Not Target. Target's not a convenience store.
5: Well,
4: is that what they're saying?
5: They're basing it on where you can get anything. It's a store. Supermarket, convenience store.
4: Oh, that's just a store.
5: Yeah, it's a store.
4: Okay.
5: Sorry. Their words, not mine.
4: Is it?
5: It's always convenient when you go to the store, isn't it? It's an inconvenience store.
4: If you had to make all those things, yeah, that would be inconvenient, for sure.
5: In fact, I'm out of something. I got to go to the store. It's never fun. So the top of the list, do you think it's Bucky's or someplace called Quick Trip or Wawa or Walmart? Mm-hmm. What do you think is number one? You don't have any idea?
4: I think Walmart.
5: Meijer tops the list of Americans' favorite stores, scoring an 82 out of
4: 100. How south does Meijer go? Because, you know, they're out of Michigan.
5: Yeah.
4: How south do they go in America?
5: There's no Buc-ee's around here either, but I think what is based on is customer satisfaction.
4: Okay, so who are they polling?
5: Polish people. 82. Meijer scored an 82 out of 100 in customer satisfaction.
4: Okay.
5: Buc-ee's was tied for fourth place with a 77. Overall satisfaction stores had decreased by 1% this year, with lower marks given to mobile app store cleanliness and employee interactions. Hmm. According to the American Customer Satisfaction Index 2026 store study. I like Meijer.
4: I had an issue once, and
5: well, there's a surprise.
4: They want to know.
5: Was it a return?
4: They sent me an email saying, "Hey, how was your experience?" And I was like, "Oh, well, by the way," and I explained the situation, and then
5: the
4: manager of the store sent me an email back. Apologize for the thing, wanted to know what happened or who the person was and blah, blah, blah.
5: You're one of the reasons why they didn't get 100, is what you're saying. I have a story.
4: I just sent an email. I've got
5: a better story.
4: Do anything more than that.
5: About Meijer. And this is a true story.
4: They asked me for it.
5: It was Kelly's birthday.
4: Yes.
5: My fiance. And I went to Meijer's to get a cake for her birthday. Mm-hmm. And I had them at the bakery. I said, "Can you put, let's get married? It was her birthday. Let's get married on the cake." I did. So we got home. She had no idea. Her mom snuck it into the kitchen, and we were sitting there, and she's thinking it's her happy birthday. And of course, then she starts crying. But we started to eat the cake, and it was salty. The cake for birthday. Let's get married. Somebody at Meijer had substituted salt

0: for sugar, I think. Her dad's like, this cake tastes funny to me. I'm like, you know what? It is. Normally I can eat any kind of cake, but... And of course, she said, that's a sign. I'm like, it is. I'm taking it back to Meyer.
1: How long ago was that?
0: Been three years ago.
1: And you're still not married.
0: You're still not married. So it's the cake's fault. They gave me a refund. I brought the cake back.
1: I guess.
0: Yeah. Lainey Wilson on Your Country Wind 98.5.

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8: 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I'm Scott West.
9: I'm Julianne.
8: And what time is it?
9: Now it's time for something completely different.
8: Something completely different. 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
9: I am. 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
8: 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Are you allowed to eat potato chips?
9: Yeah, they're gluten-free on a regular basis.
8: So they taste like paper is what you're saying?
9: No, these are like barbecue.
8: Oh, yeah. Interesting.
9: The UD.
8: Oh yeah,
9: UDI. There was a sale going on. Buy two, you get three free. I've got a lot of potato chips at home.
8: I've lately been into avocado.
9: Oh yeah,
8: cooked in avocado.
9: That's good. That's good.
8: They're very good.
9: Yeah, that's a healthier.
8: They are.
9: Choice.
8: They are healthy. Well, now for something completely different. Again, mm-hmm. It's brought to you by.
9: IBEW, the country's best kept secret in the workforce. 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
8: So potato chips, which makes me want some right now. Potato chips were invented out of pure spite.
9: Really?
8: Back in 1853. Yeah, apparently a frustrated chef sliced potatoes paper thin, fried them, and then heavily salted them specifically to annoy a complaining customer who said his French fries were too thick.
9: Oh.
8: Meaning French fries are like, you know, not hash browns, they're potatoes, fried potatoes.
9: Yeah, I love those.
8: Yeah, so the cook says, I'll show you. I'm going to make these really thin, put a lot of salt on them. And now you're going to say, what, they're too thin? Oh, no. They're delicious.
9: You nailed it.
8: I love potato chips. My favorite potato chips, I think, are... Is there a ringing around here?
9: I don't know what that was.
8: it was the god of potato chips saying, well, you're welcome.
9: Ding, ding, ding, ding.
8: Do you make homemade potato chips?
9: Do I? Not homemade, but I do fried potatoes.
8: You fry, I love fried potatoes.
9: I fry fried potatoes.
8: That's why they're called fried potatoes.
9: Trying to figure that out in my head. So am I saying that right?
8: So if you have your pick, you can chime in on text line 80373. What is your go-to potatoes when you have dinner? Is it fried, mashed, or baked? What's your order?
9: Mine?
8: Yours, yes.
9: I love mashed and then fried. I am going to try the casserole, my potato casserole today.
8: Oh, yummy.
9: Or tomorrow.
8: I prefer. That's what I get every morning, ladies and gentlemen. It's Julianne on Your Country Wednesday. My go-to is fried potatoes. I love fried. You got to have like
9: the I love it.
8: Crunchy.
9: Do you put onion in yours?
8: No, I'm not from France. For crying out loud. They put onions in my hash browns.
9: Yeah,
8: no.
9: It's like you saute them in there and get them all crispy and yummy.
8: Butter, just butter and lots of salt.
9: I love it. My mama, she was raised in the South, and she made fried potatoes. They were the bomb, Diddy.
8: Yeah, my mom made it in those old black skillets.
9: Yeah.
8: You know, it's like, is that clean, Mom?
9: I know.
8: Are you sure that's clean? Yeah, the fire will kill it.
9: It's not wrought iron. What is that? Cast iron. Okay.
8: Yeah. Fried potatoes, my order, fried potatoes, mashed potatoes, baked potatoes. Ooh. But if we're going to have hash browns, I like hash browns over American potatoes or whatever those.
9: Yeah.
8: Yeah, no.
9: I had hash browns this morning.
8: I love hash browns.
9: I do too.
8: I want breakfast right now.
9: I almost brought you
8: somebody
9: some,
8: should bring
9: I didn't
8: us some
9: know
8: breakfast.
9: How your tummy was doing.
8: Well, I'm better now.
9: Thank you, Jesus.
8: So, thank you, Jesus.
9: Thank you, Jesus, and Dr. helping Alka-Seltzer. Him.
8: Luke Bryan, do I on Your Country
9: yes,
8: win?
9: Yes, I do.
8: 98.5.
9: Like those hash browns.
8: Mm.

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1: Yay.
0: Like we will tomorrow. Luke Bryan with Do I on Your Country Win 98.5 on Win 98.5 morning show. She is.
1: Julianne. He is.
0: Scott West. Not the best. Just Scott West. You can find me on Facebook. Just Scott West. Don't forget, we've got some texting, too, that you can win some
1: yeah.
0: prizes. What do we got?
1: 80373. Text horse to that number.
0: 80373. Yes, it's for the MGLI Draft Tour Show in East Lansing. It's a pair of tickets for 4 days. It's a good gig. And then we've got car pass for the Halloween Night Lights at MIS in Brooklyn. And all you have to text for that is...
1: Boo.
0: Yes.
1: B-O-O.
0: And there's no more crying because we are out of here. Boo-hoo. Is there anybody you want to say thank you to or wish a good day to? Or
1: not really. I'm good.
0: I'm sorry for the 6,000 fans that follow Julianne on Facebook.
1: I love you all. You know it. Come and join me.
0: Thanks. We appreciate you guys hanging in there with us. And if you're just tuning in, you're in for some great country music. And Hannah and Brett and...
1: And Alan Parrish, he's incredible.
0: We will see you all tomorrow. Yes. Another sunshine.
1: It's what, Thursday tomorrow?
0: Oh, there's a car going by. Yeah.
1: It's Thursday tomorrow.
0: Thursday tomorrow.
1: And then Friday, I'm not in.
0: You're not supposed to tell anybody that.
1: But Tim the beer guy, who needs to be in when Tim the beer guy
0: is
1: here?
0: Tim
1: it doesn't get any better than that.
0: It doesn't.
1: You don't even need anybody.
0: This beer.
1: He just come in by himself.
0: I'll just stand outside the door. Well, we want to say thank you again for listening. And you can chime in. The text line 80373 again tomorrow. If you want to send a request or just say anything, we will converse with you.
1: Yeah, we like to.
0: We are alive for someone.
1: Mm-hmm.
0: Yeah.
1: For
0: so we'll see you tomorrow. What are we going to leave with, Julianne?
1: I like the sound of that, baby. Rascal Flatts on Your Country.
0: We'll see you tomorrow. Have a good day.
1: Bye.

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Also, every Luke Combs song is my favorite, but that one is up there. Rethink some things. It's Your Country with 98.5. Hey, happy Wednesday. It's Hannah. Making it through your hump day with Josh Ross. This is Hate How You Look.

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So now that Florida Georgia Line going to be touring next year, do you think Tyler is going to keep releasing solo work? I hope so, because he's so good. This one is called Park. I'll win 98.5.

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6: Steve Frisbee spent his career as a paramedic. Years in the back of an ambulance in Calhoun County, at 3 in the morning, on the worst night of somebody's life. That is still who he is in Lansing. Nobody chooses to go to the hospital, but the bill can wreck a family's credit anyway. Frisbee wrote the bill to stop that, and it passed the Michigan House. Companies were using what they know about you to charge you more than the person next door. Frisbee took them on. Politicians were moving tax dollars to their friends in the state budget with nobody's name on it. Frisbee passed the bipartisan ethics plan that ended it. So now they have to put their name on it and justify it in public before anybody votes. Frisbee has served the people of Calhoun County his whole life. He is still doing it.
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11: Southwest Michigan weather.
12: Gorgeous fall weather pattern will continue throughout the remainder of the week. It looks like full sunshine today with a high temperature up around 70. And then tonight, partly cloudy to mostly clear conditions, low temperature near 50. As we roll into Thursday, partly cloudy sky conditions, just a lot of high-level clouds. High temperature will be a bit cooler, right around 65. For Friday, partly cloudy, about a 20% chance of an evening shower developing and a high near 68. I'm Storm Team 8 meteorologist Matt Kirk with tracking Southwest Michigan's weather.

Morgan Wallen, that is Ben by now. It's your Country with 98.5. I feel like he has been kind of a safe space for Bailey Zimmerman over the years. Bailey has gone on tour with him. I feel like they've both had some run-ins with the law. So, lean on each other. You know, it's Bailey now.

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So 29% of people say that they would give up coffee for a year in order to get free tacos for a year, which sounds great, but also like, I don't think I'm going to enjoy the tacos if I'm coffeeless, you know? It just sounds like an unhappy life. 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

0: Your Country Win 98.5, where we are calling ourselves Buck Country. We know that we got a lot of hunters in the area, so we have your hunting season playlist ready. It is thanks to our friends at Bud's Towing, Bud's Automotive, Litchfield Outdoors. We have got you this hunting season here on Buck Country.
1: Hey, down here, back pocket. 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Steve Frisbee, 40 years a paramedic here in Calhoun County, and now our state rep. 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Either way, vote Steve Frisbee. 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

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With 98.5, I guess single people using LinkedIn for dating. 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

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Remember when you would go to Starbucks as like a high schooler and think you were so cool and you'd go order a Frappuccino? 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
8: Hey, down here. 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And don't get me started on Jim Hadsma. 6 years of him in Lansing? I got so thin you could have slid me under a door. But somebody in Lansing finally noticed me. Steve Frisbee. 40 years a paramedic here in Calhoun County, and now our state rep. Steve voted to make the utility companies give me back about $250 a year. And he wrote the bill to cut property taxes, close to $1,000 for the average homeowner. So do me, your wallet, a favor. Vote early, or vote November 3rd. Either way, vote Steve Frisbee. I could use a little room to breathe.
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17: Southwest Michigan weather.
18: Gorgeous fall weather pattern will continue throughout the remainder of the week. It looks like full sunshine today with a high temperature up around 70. And then tonight, partly cloudy to mostly clear conditions, low temperature near 50. As we roll into Thursday, partly cloudy sky conditions, just a lot of high-level clouds. High temperature will be a bit cooler, right around 65. For Friday, partly cloudy, about a 20% chance of an evening shower developing and high near 68. I'm Storm Team 8 meteorologist Matt Kirk with tracking Southwest Michigan's weather.

0: 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A request for Jelly Roll's latest called Hands Up. We have that one coming up in just a few.
1: 40 HP Johnson on a flat bottom metal boat. Coke cans and BB guns, barbed wire and old fence posts.

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Do you see McDonald's is coming out with a pickle juice? I think I've read somewhere that has something to do with, like, the marathons that are going around. But I'm intrigued. 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

0: It is your country win 98.5, where the morning show has been getting you hooked up all week long with your shot to win 4-day passes to the Michigan Great Lakes International Draft Horse Show. Going down in East Lansing, it is the largest event of its kind in North America. That is a big deal. So make sure to be listening with the morning show again tomorrow morning for the keyword to text and win.
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8: Steve Frisbee spent his career as a paramedic. Years in the back of an ambulance in Calhoun County. At 3 a.m, on the worst night of somebody's life. That is still who he is in Lansing. Nobody chooses to go to the hospital, but the bill can wreck a family's credit anyway. Frisbee wrote the bill to stop that, and it passed the Michigan House. Companies were using what they know about you to charge you more than the person next door. Frisbee took them on. Politicians were moving tax dollars to their friends in the state budget with nobody's name on it. Frisbee passed the bipartisan ethics plan that ended it. So now they have to put their name on it and justify it in public before anybody votes. Frisbee has served the people of Calhoun County his whole life. He is still doing it.
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and the Lefty. It's Your Country with 98.5. So she's dating Vincent Mason. I saw him like surprise her on stage recently and I was like, oh, young love. It is so cute. I actually really like them. 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

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All right, well, you know, we all need our passions. 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
13: 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And we're talking big.
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14: Southwest Michigan weather. Gorgeous fall weather pattern will continue throughout the remainder of the week. It looks like full sunshine today with a high temperature up around 70. And then tonight, partly cloudy to mostly clear conditions, low temperature near 50. As we roll into Thursday, partly cloudy sky conditions, just a lot of high-level clouds. High temperature will be a bit cooler, right around 65. For Friday, partly cloudy, about a 20% chance of an evening shower developing and high near 68. I'm Storm Team 8 meteorologist Matt Kirk with tracking Southwest Michigan's weather.

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Kim Kardashian opening up about mom life and how she has five nannies. I mean, yeah, mom life would be pretty easy, I feel like, with five nannies. Sounds nice. With 98.5, I need a nanny. We have Brothers Osborne up in a few.

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With 98.5 with Morgan Wallen. It's Hannah. Head the heck out of here. I hope you have a great rest of your hump day. Halfway through the week, so congrats. With that, I'm out of here. I'll talk to you tomorrow. I'm going to leave you with Toby. Almond.

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Beck Superior Hybrids, Union City, farmers just like you.

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So here's another one on your country. When 98.5.

John Mayer helping out Lainey Wilson on Your Country Win 98.5. John Mayer gets a mention because he plays guitar in that song. How you doing this afternoon? I am Brent Allen, bringing the sunshine and all this great music.

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Largest event of its kind in North America. How do you win them? I will tell you coming up in mere minutes. Keep it locked on Wind. Right now, here's Parma Lee.

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9: Southwest Michigan weather. Sunshine on this Wednesday. High temperatures topping off near 70 as winds come from the south at 10 to 15 miles per hour. Mostly dry overnight. A few rain showers developing north of West Michigan. It's dry Thursday and Friday as well. Slightly cooler with highs in the mid-60s. The warmest day of the week is Saturday in the upper 70s. And a better chance for rain arrives on Sunday. Remnants of now tropical storm Isaias. Tracking West Michigan's weather, I'm Storm Team 8 meteorologist Sarah Flynn.

guy who's been on the country charts for decades now. That is his latest called Carry On. Kenny Chesney on your country Win 98.5. Brent Allen hanging out with you. Glad you're here this afternoon, spending your work day with me. Right now, here's Jason Aldean.

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Red Wings picking up a nice victory last night. Their first win of the season, 5-3 over the Senators. Wings play again Friday night in Detroit as they take on

0: Bedford this afternoon. It's Hometown Home on your country, Wind 98.5. My name is Brent Allen. And yeah, we got more tickets for the Michigan Great Lakes International Draft Horse Show. It's happening mid-Michigan up in East Lansing. Largest event of its kind in North America. And we've got more tickets to give away tomorrow morning on the Wind Morning Show. Listen for the keywords. Scott and Julianne will toss that one out when they give it to you. Text it back into 80373. And you could be going. 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

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Not too far away. I will continue my never-ending quest to get you all edumacated just after 1 o'clock. I will have that fun fact of the day, so don't go too far. We'll get that for you shortly. 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

Stand in shape. Your country win 98.5 with your fun fact of the day. You've heard of LASIK surgery, right? LASIK eye surgery? Well, the precursor to LASIK was actually found by accident when a nearsighted boy got into a fist fight. Now, his glasses shattered, sending glass pieces into his eyes. Gads. Well, after the doctor removed the glass, he found the tiny cuts had flattened the cornea and actually cured the boy's bad vision. That's how LASIK was born. Kind of a tough way to figure that out.

It's Lainey Wilson on Win 98.5, the station that would love to set you up with Halloween Nightlights drive-through tickets. It's going on right now through Halloween at MIS. Tomorrow morning, Scott and Julianne will have your shot to grab tickets. 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
1: With defenseman Joona Väisänen and Cole Kruusberg-Rosin back after missing most of last year with injuries, Kruusberg-Rosin says the Broncos' new eight-man D-Corps might be the most talented group in program history. Here's your Bronco update. I'm Robin Hood.
2: I mean, it's amazing. Each one of those guys can play 25 minutes a night if we ask it out of them. So, you know, and the young guys, they play like they've played here for 3 or 4 years. You know, they're picking it up really quick. It's amazing to be a part of. You look around, it's like I would love to play with any of these guys. They're all great players.
3: Your first role is to protect your end, but there seems like offensive ability in that D-Corps.
2: Yeah, that's why Ferris recruits us here, too, because he talks about getting the D involved in the play. But you look at a lot of these guys, and it's like the talent they have, it's unbelievable. I mean, Edison Engel, he's a freshman, and he's got the talent of a senior. So it's, each one of them has the talent to get up in the offense, and I'm sure they'll see a lot of that this year.
1: 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That's your Bronco update. I'm Robin Hood.
4: With two kids, everything is so expensive these days. 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He voted to continue the war in Iran. While he's raking in millions from special interests. He's sitting cushy in D.C. while we're out here trying to scrape by.
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10: Southwest Michigan weather.
11: Sunshine on this Wednesday. High temperatures topping off near 70 as winds come from the south at 10 to 15 miles per hour. Mostly dry overnight. A few rain showers developing north of West Michigan. It's dry Thursday and Friday as well. Slightly cooler with highs in the mid-60s. The warmest day of the week is Saturday in the upper 70s. And a better chance for rain arrives on Sunday. Remnants of now tropical storm Isaias. Tracking West Michigan's weather, I'm Storm Team 8 meteorologist Sarah Flynn.

Good news for Stella Lefty. She is enjoying her first taste of success with that song right there. Boston on your country, Wind 98.5. And even better news for all of us, gas prices continue to fall across southwest Michigan. In Plainwell right now, the western part of our listening area, we're getting a report of $3.94 a gallon at some locations. Love that. Right now on Wind, Morgan Wallen and Eric Church.

Time for a little West Coast cruise this afternoon, where they are cooking out in Southern California. Mid-90s again out there today. They are not used to that at all. Russell Dickerson, it's Wind 98.5.

0: Bailey Zimmerman and Luke Combs. Got to have a backup plan. Your country, Wind 98.5. I've got a very good plan. How about more music for the rest of the afternoon? I'll keep it going till 3. Alan Parrish does the same thing after that. All this great music on Wind 98.5. Now, whether you're shivering up in the blind this fall or shearing tails at the buck pole, we've got your hunting season playlist right here all season long, powered by our good friends at Royal Chevrolet GMC in Coldwater and also Bud's Towing in Marshall and Battle Creek. 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
2: 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Steve Frisbee, 40 years a paramedic here in Calhoun County, and now our state rep. 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Vote early, or vote November 3rd. Either way, vote Steve Frisbee. I could use a little room to breathe.
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14: Sunshine on this Wednesday. High temperatures topping off near 70 as winds come from the south at 10 to 15 miles per hour. Mostly dry overnight. A few rain showers developing north of West Michigan. It's dry Thursday and Friday as well. Slightly cooler with highs in the mid-60s. The warmest day of the week is Saturday in the upper 70s. And a better chance for rain arrives on Sunday. Remnants of now tropical storm Isaias. Tracking West Michigan's weather, I'm Storm Team 8 meteorologist Sarah Flynn.

Morgan Wallen's been by now at your country Wind 98.5, playing nothing but the best music for your work day. Appreciate you having us on in Galesburg this afternoon, also in Bronson. This one's for you. Here's John Party.

Wind 98.5. Well, if you're like me and your stomach gets a little growly in the afternoon, you'll be glad to know Kraft Mac and Cheese just announcing they're developing Kraft Mac and Cheese Cheesy Ramen Noodles. Three varieties, spicy, chicken, and pork. They'll be in stores by next month. Ooh, that sounds pretty good.

0: It's Kojo, Till You Can't, on your country, Win 98.5. As we head toward 3 o'clock, got a whole bunch more music on the way for your workday. And yeah, the two oldest men in the world just celebrated birthdays on the very same day. Yayo Moreno Neto of Brazil turned 114, while Australia's Ken Weeks turned 113 years young. They both posed for a picture with birthday cards honoring each other's big day. Now, Mr. Neto, the gentleman from Brazil, is one of only 9 men in history confirmed to have reached the age of 114 years old. One of only 9 men in history. That is a pretty select group. Happy birthday to both of you guys from your country, Win 98.5.
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0: musical force to be reckoned with. How about that, Kenny Chesney, spending another week at number one, his second in a row with Carry on your country Wind 98.5. Brent Allen hit the road running. Alan Parrish on the way next to get you home this afternoon. We'll see you back here tomorrow at lunch.
1: The Declaration of Independence. Think I could tell you that first sentence, but then I'm lost. I can't begin to count the theories.

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But I am Alan Parrish, and I am plaguing your speakers for the next few hours back here in the Wynn 98.5 studios. Let's keep this afternoon rolling with How Far Does a Goodbye Go? It's Jason Aldean here on your country Wynn 98.5. She said.

Your country win 98.5. Well, if you are being brought down south of Sanity, hopefully this weather can help cheer you up. I mean, high of 75 today. Absolutely beautiful and sunny. I mean, I really can't even complain. Maybe a little breeze, but honestly, that's helping. Who am I kidding? Of course, we drop down to 67 tomorrow. But hey, at least your kids will get a kick out of that. It's Who I Am with you. Chris Young here on Your Country.

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12: With defenseman Yonah Vaisanen and Cole Kreuzberg-Rosin back after missing most of last year with injuries, Kreuzberg-Rosin says the Broncos' new eight-man D-Core might be the most talented group in program history. Here's your Bronco update. I'm Robin Hood.
13: I mean, it's amazing. Each one of those guys can play 25 minutes a night if we ask it out of them. So, you know, and the young guys, they play like they've played here for 3 or 4 years. You know, they're picking it up really quick. It's amazing to be a part of. You look around, it's like I would love to play with any of these guys. They're all great players.
14: Your first role is to protect your end, but there seems like offensive ability in that D-Core.
13: Yeah, that's why Furish recruits us here, too, because he talks about getting the D involved in the play. But you look at a lot of these guys, and it's like the talent they have, it's unbelievable. I mean, Edison Engel, he's a freshman, and he's got the talent of a senior. So it's, each one of them has the talent to get up in the offense, and I'm sure they'll see a lot of that this year.
12: Kreuzberg-Rosine and the Broncos open the season tomorrow night at home against Ferris. 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That's your Bronco update. I'm Robin Hood.
5: Sunshine on this Wednesday. High temperatures topping off near 70 as winds come from the south at 10 to 15 miles per hour. Mostly dry overnight. A few rain showers developing north of West Michigan. It's dry Thursday and Friday as well. Slightly cooler with highs in the mid-60s. The warmest day of the week is Saturday in the upper 70s. And a better chance for rain arrives on Sunday. Remnants of now tropical storm Isaias. Tracking West Michigan's weather, I'm Storm Team 8 meteorologist Sarah Flynn.

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Well, did you break out your summer gear again just for the next couple of days, or were you Tucson too late and you're wearing your winter gear already? I'm so corny. It's Jordan Davis here on Your Country Win 98.5. I didn't.

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Good afternoon. I'm Alan Parrish. And well, if you don't know by now, I am glad I get to tell you that Wind 98.5 is officially buck country, and we have your hunting season playlist ready. I'll tell you all about it in just a little bit, but first, we are free and easy. Down the road we go. It's Dierks Bentley here on Your Country Wind 98.5.

0: 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Good afternoon. I am Alan Parrish. 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

0: groceries. 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And don't get me started on Jim Hodzma. 6 years of him in Lansing? 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

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Good afternoon. I'm Alan Parrish. And well, if you are on all the dating apps and you still can't find the love of your life after all the swiping, let me recommend just one more, and then you can get off the dating apps and, I don't know, go be a cat lady or something. That's coming at you in just a little bit. But first, This Heart, Corey Kent, here on Your Country Win 98.5.

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Well, if you're drinking because you can't find love, put down the bottle. I might have saved you. A former Tinder exec just launched an app called Rivet, where total strangers vote yes or no on whether two singles should be a couple. And they even get paid in karma that can be cashed out for money or gift cards. And here's the kicker. The voters can see an AI-generated picture of the two of them together. Their votes are anonymous, and the couple still gets the final say on whether to swipe or walk. So listen, if your friends are setting you up on blind dates and all that, this could be, you know, let somebody else be your matchmaker. You know, obviously you don't, you know, have the right type, so let someone find the love of the life for you. Bad idea? Yeah, I know. I'm sorry. I don't

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15: Southwest Michigan weather.
16: Very pleasant fall weather continues across Southwest Michigan. Will be mostly clear this evening and tonight with low temperatures dipping to around 50. Highs tomorrow won't be quite as warm, but it'll still be pleasant. Mostly sunny with a slight west wind and a high temperature in the mid-60s. We'll have a chance of a few scattered showers later Friday. Much of the time will be dry and partly cloudy with highs in the upper 60s. Saturday looks terrific. Highs in the mid-70s under mostly sunny skies. Tracking Southwest Michigan's weather, I'm Storm Team 8 meteorologist Blake Harms.

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1: 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If you're the girl in that song, do you think Chase Matthew is being overly pushy, or do you think he's doing the right amount of confrontation to you? For me, I think it's okay to have this conversation, but I don't like how he's like trying to flex on the other guy and like, oh yeah, I drive a Chevy and he ain't got no straight pipes. 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

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Good afternoon. I'm Alan Parrish, and well, you're walking the line on whether you want to head on out to the Michigan Great Lakes International Draft Horse Show over in East Lansing. You know, I want to go. I don't really want to go. How about I sweeten the deal and say you could go out there for free? I'll tell you how in just a little bit. When the sun

0: Alan Parrish, and make sure to tune in to the Win 98.5 Morning Show tomorrow morning and Friday morning for your chance to win 2 4-day passes to the Michigan Great Lakes International Draft Horse Show in East Lansing. I mean, this is literally the largest event of its kind in North America. 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

National Draft Horse Show in full, the largest annual event in North America, running October 15th through the 18th at the Pavilion for Agriculture and Livestock Education in East Lansing. 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MGLI is the only event in the world to feature halter classes, hitching, plowing, pulling, and riding for draft horse breeds and mules at the same time and location. These elegant and massive horses weighing in at over a ton compete in single horse hitch through the entire range of 8 horse hitch classes. These big boys will also demonstrate their raw pulling power in the light and heavyweight pulling contests. During the exciting 4-day show, MGLI's Draft Horse Show and Pull hosts 330 exhibitors with over 1,000 draft horses from 30 states and 3 Canadian provinces. For more info, visit MGLI.org.

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Good afternoon. I'm Alan Parrish. And, well, fun fact about me, I've never been on a plane before. Actually, more fun fact, I've never left Michigan before. Oh, that's so sad. Well, I might be going on a plane here soon because of all the notifications I have on my phone. I'll tell you why next hour.

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If you have a ton of notifications on your phone, you could be going on a notification vacation courtesy of Southwest Airlines. I'll tell you how in just a little bit, but first, it won't be long. George Birch.

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1: With 98.5 Your Country, good evening. I'm Alan Parrish. And well, Southwest Airlines' new notification vacation promo lets Rapid Rewards members screenshot their overloaded phone home screen and trade all those piled up alerts for points toward free flights. As part of a giveaway of more than 185 million points, it's their Enter Airplane Mode campaign, which also includes a burnout quiz. But as always, there's a catch to these good things. There's a cap on how many points each member can rack up. So your 9,000 million, trillion, billion, gazillion unread emails won't buy you a trip to Hawaii. I know. But hey, if you're already riding airplanes and junk like that, this can help out, right? It's Give Me Back My Hometown, Eric Church, here on Your Country Win 98.5. Damn.

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10: With defenseman Joona Väisänen and Cole Kruusberg-Rosin back after missing most of last year with injuries, Kruusberg-Rosin says the Broncos' new 8-man D-Core might be the most talented group in program history. 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I'm Robin Hood.
11: I mean, it's amazing. 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
10: 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That's your Bronco update. I'm Robin Hood.
13: Thanks for grabbing a bite.
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18: Southwest Michigan weather.
19: Very pleasant fall weather continues across Southwest Michigan. Will be mostly clear this evening and tonight with low temperatures dipping to around 50. Highs tomorrow won't be quite as warm, but it'll still be pleasant. Mostly sunny with a slight west wind and a high temperature in the mid-60s. We'll have the chance of a few scattered showers later Friday. Much of the time will be dry and partly cloudy with highs in the upper 60s. Saturday looks terrific. Highs in the mid-70s under mostly sunny skies. Tracking Southwest Michigan's weather, I'm Storm Team 8 meteorologist Blake Harms.

98.5 Your Country. Good evening. I'm Alan Parrish, and it is almost time to start talking about our Drive at 5 sponsor, Once Upon a Child Battle Creek. Well, let me just say this. If you need some long-sleeve bodysuits or winter sleepwear, you're going to want to stick around. It's 5'9", Tyler Hubbard. Jagman.

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Good evening. I am Alan Parrish, and well, we are almost at the time of the night where we get to start talking about our Drive at 5 sponsor, Once Upon a Child Battle Creek. Well, I don't want to spoil too much just yet, but I do want to say this. The month of October is absolutely packed full of deals and discounts over there that I wish I could say them all at once, but I can't. I got the information coming at you in just a little bit.

0: Good evening. I'm Alan Parrish, and well, it is officially time to start talking about our Drive at 5 sponsor, Once Upon a Child Battle Creek. 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
4: Hey, down here. 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Steve Frisbee. 40 years a paramedic here in Calhoun County, and now our state rep. 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

0: Either way, vote Steve Frisbee. I could use a little room to breathe.
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Well, what if we started using vegetables as instruments? I know. I got really serious and then I just dropped the ball right there. Well, Chipotle just dropped a song called From Ground to Sound, recorded at Abbey Road with the London Vegetable Orchestra on corn flutes, jalapeno trumpets, lettuce percussion, and an onion bass. And it's streaming on Spotify and Apple Music right now. Yeah, don't expect Win 98.5 to play that one, but at this rate, who knows?

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Good evening, I'm Alan Parrish, and well, I think I've asked this question not too long ago, but do you believe in aliens? My answer, no. Well, we have another whistleblower who thinks they know the truth. 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

98.5, your country. All my exes would agree that this guy is pretty crazy, and trust me, they have experience with a crazy guy. Well, UFO whistleblower David Grush told Joe Rogan, yep, we're already off to a good start, that U.S. troops shot and killed 7-foot-tall reptilian beings who survived a crash, and that some crashes came from reptilians and greys duking it out. But he's relaying secondhand accounts he never saw himself, and none of it is verified. And the Pentagon's own 2024 review found no evidence the government has any alien tech. So I don't know why we keep on entertaining people like this. I mean, of course, it's all for clicks and all for views, but can we just leave it alone? Reptilian beings? Jeez Louise, sounds like a crazy Friday night to me.

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1: Steve Frisbee spent his career as a paramedic. Years in the back of an ambulance in Calhoun County. At 3 in the morning, on the worst night of somebody's life. That is still who he is in Lansing. Nobody chooses to go to the hospital, but the bill can wreck a family's credit anyway. Frisbee wrote the bill to stop that, and it passed the Michigan House. Companies were using what they know about you to charge you more than the person next door. Frisbee took them on. Politicians were moving tax dollars to their friends in the state budget with nobody's name on it. Frisbee passed the bipartisan ethics plan that ended it. So now they have to put their name on it and justify it in public before anybody votes. Frisbee has served the people of Calhoun County his whole life. He is still doing it.
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9: Very pleasant fall weather continues across southwest Michigan. Will be mostly clear this evening and tonight with low temperatures dipping to around 50. Highs tomorrow won't be quite as warm, but it'll still be pleasant. Mostly sunny with a slight west wind and a high temperature in the mid-60s. We'll have a chance of a few scattered showers later Friday. Much of the time will be dry and partly cloudy with highs in the upper 60s. Saturday looks terrific. Highs in the mid-70s under mostly sunny skies. Tracking southwest Michigan's weather, I'm from Team 8 meteorologist Blake Harms.

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Well, with everything that we have to endure every single day here in Southwest Michigan, I'm glad that we are finally getting a little break. Well, Friday night, the Northern Lights could be lighting up Southwest Michigan thanks to a big blast from the sun that's headed our way. So you got to stay up toward midnight and look north. I'm excited for it. I'm going to try to see it. It's Kane Brown here on Your Country. See the way.

Your Country Win 98.5. Good evening, I'm Alan Parrish. And well, if you haven't heard the news by now, it is true. We are giving away free tickets to the Michigan International Speedway in Brooklyn. I'll tell you how you could potentially win. But first, it's last name, Carrie Underwood.

Your country of Wind 98.5. Good evening. I'm Alan Parrish, and I hate to break it to ya, but it is officially Halloween time here at Wind 98.5. I'm sorry I don't make the rules. We just really like Halloween out here. Well, it doesn't really hurt you because you got to tune in to the Wind 98.5 morning show for your chance to win some free passes and gaze up at the glowing lights in October at the Halloween Night Lights drive-thru show at the Michigan International Speedway in Brooklyn. Once again, just tune in to the Wind 98.5 morning show.

0: pocket.
1: Yeah, it's your wallet. Look, getting sat on is part of the job, but it's been a lot. Electric bill, property tax, groceries. Some months I'm running on fumes. And don't get me started on Jim Hodzma. 6 years of him in Lansing? I got so thin you could have slid me under a door. But somebody in Lansing finally noticed me. Steve Frisbee, 40 years a paramedic here in Calhoun County, and now our state rep. Steve voted to make the utility companies give me back about $250 a year. And he wrote the bill to cut property taxes, close to $1,000 for the average homeowner. So do me, your wallet, a favor. Vote early, or vote November 3rd. Either way, vote Steve Frisbee. I could use a little room to breathe.
2: Paid for by the committee to elect Steve Frisbee for State House.
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Good evening, I'm Alan Parrish, and it is officially time for me to head on out of here. But don't worry, I'm leaving you with a gift. It's one of my favorite songs we play here at Win 98.5. It's South of Sanity, Zach Top. I'll catch you tomorrow. Have a good night.

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8: Very pleasant fall weather continues across southwest Michigan. Will be mostly clear this evening and tonight with low temperatures dipping to around 50. Highs tomorrow won't be quite as warm, but it'll still be pleasant. Mostly sunny with a slight west wind and a high temperature in the mid-60s. We'll have the chance of a few scattered showers later Friday. Much of the time will be dry and partly cloudy with highs in the upper 60s. Saturday looks terrific. Highs in the mid-70s under mostly sunny skies. Tracking southwest Michigan's weather, I'm from teammate meteorologist Blake Harms.

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And I could tell she was leaving. 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